0: So
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7: Ohuri chizi, chena nema katonyeza mshanji fama Hawe tunguka, ya makanebia Utakaruga, utakaruga, utakaruga
8: Honorable, we are starting with you, get a Bible
9: Isaiah and the name of the married God Will you give me Republic of Uganda
8: Where are you getting those words?
9: As you believe and that you will present
8: Honorable, you have failed, first sit down Another one
9: Isaiah and the God
8: The word is God
9: God I'm just God that Bampechatan Bampechatan
8: You have also failed, another one
10: He holds confession of the Republic of Uganda by a law established.
8: You have also failed. Another one?
9: I solemnly affirm that.
8: No. Sit down. Another one?
10: And the bear tree.
8: Allegiance. Another one?
10: I'll be faithful and
8: bear. Another one?
11: And I will support and applaud the constitution of the Republic of Uganda and that I will defense.
8: The word is defend.
11: Defense.
8: Defend.
11: Defense.
8: Defend.
11: Defense.
8: No. Another one?
9: Trailer

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The office of the Kaga District LC5 chairperson elect Eligadi Tumsime in partnership with the Valley University of Science and Technology Bishenyi informs parents and students that they will be at St. Mary's Garden opposite St. Mary Bank on 11th May of this year, Monday, tomorrow but one, registering new entrants. There will also be offering admissions and bursaries. For admissions, come with senior citizens, senior foresters, school IDs, one passport photo, and 33,000 shillings for admission fees. 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
8: Madam Speaker, we expect to receive Uganda shillings million 25 n'imitarana 8 13 55 na mushanju. This will be raised from local revenue and central government releases stroke grants. Under local revenue budget estimates 2026-2027, we have 48,030,531 shillings. Then unconditional in brackets non-wage, we have 26,500,007,524. This budget estimate, it now becomes the duty of this August House to recommend and approve it so that the implementation can start off for the improvement of the town council household income, hence reducing poverty.
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0: 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It's a public holiday. 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
2: 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Will you give me Republic of Uganda?
1: Where are you getting those words?
2: As you believe and that you will for the
1: honor we have failed. First sit down. Another one?
2: Swear and the God.
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1: 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You have also failed. Another one?
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0: Hey, Muravihura, Moja Kubahura Nivarahira, Oba Babutini, Oba Kikia Kiva Kivaireho, Mubiara Humanyire Kurahira. 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
4: 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Mr. Speaker, this budget was read for this Council in March, registering an increment of 10% compared to the financial year 2025-2026. Mr. Speaker, local revenue is 1.9 billion. Discretionary government transfers is 7 billion. Conditional government transfers, we have applied to get 44.0 billion. Other government transfers, these are 800 million. Donor funding, 60 million.

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10: We are starting with you, get a Bible.
11: I swear and in name of the merited God, will you give me Republic of Uganda?
10: Where are you getting those words?
11: As you believe and that you will prosper.
10: Honor, we have failed. First, sit down. Another one.
11: Swear and the God.
10: The word is God.
11: God.
10: God.
11: God. I'm just God that. Bampechatan.
10: Honor, what are you going to?
11: Bampechatan.
10: You have also failed. Another one.
12: He holds constitution of the Republic of Uganda by a law established.
10: You have also failed. Another one.
11: I solemnly affirm that.
10: No. Sit down. Another one.
13: And the bear tree.
10: Allegiance. Another one.
14: I'll be faithful and
10: bear. Another one.
15: And I will support and applaud the constitution of the Republic of Uganda and that I will defend.
10: The word is defend.
15: Defense.
10: Defense. No. Another one.
16: Dwell in the name.
10: Yes.
16: Of Almighty God.
10: Uh-huh.
16: That I will be faithful.
10: Good.
16: And uphold and support and uphold.
10: Go ahead.
16: And that condition is by law established and so help me God.
10: Wow. Another one.
16: That I will give faithful.
10: The word is faithful.
16: Faithful.
10: Faithful.
16: Faithful.
10: Faithful.
16: Faithful. The constitution of Uganda.
10: Bahuna lebo. 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
0: on the radio. 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
10: And the police traffic officers will only effect diversions if need arises. And that one will be done mostly at the following junctions. At Impala, that is to the old Entebbe Highway. No, now that one, there will certainly be very frequent interruptions by traffic. Then at Chisubi, that is to Nakauka Road. Then as you approach or you get out of the Kajansi flyover, that is to Lubowa and Zana. Around that area as well, we shall have intermittent disruptions where necessary. There will also be traffic intermittent disruptions at Serena, then in Mutungo, Katiko, and then Usabala traffic lights. Essentially, the motive will be either where we find we have coming in, we are ushering in guests from point A to point B. Most importantly, follow those intermittent disruptions, which will always be short, and then there will always be normal traffic flow thereafter.
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0: 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community functions and consult voters on major bills. The idea is people centered legislature that speak among mentioned ingu ekindi kulikurora attend community functions and representation. 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
11: 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sub-counties have compiled a list of the beneficiaries of these hand hose and we commit ourselves to ensure that these hose are delivered to the rightful beneficiaries and as the RDC emphasized we shall make sure that our team on the grassroots especially the parish chiefs and the LOC one chairpersons monitor the beneficiaries of these hose to make sure that the intended output is achieved from these hand hose
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Eki orujongo. The Office of Kagadisit. Elo sifa ichapason elect. Eli gatu msime. In partnership with Valley Universal Science and Technology Bushen. Informs parents and students that they will be at St. Mary's Gardens. Opposite St. Mary's back on 11th May this year. Monday next week, registering new entrance. They will also be offering admissions and bursaries. For admissions, come with senior 6 and senior 4 results, school IDs, one passport photo, and 33,000 shillings for admission fees. 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
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Sundays on Sunday. You request you come home side your way to Mendo Imanel and Sambiago Vikirem Zay, Kuzako Vicent and Sambi Biruswano, and one of a Zay. 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

Okay, this one says, hey, a hey presenter, okay. It's she's called Peruse from Kitoro. She's saying thanks for the show. I send regards, greetings to all listeners of KKS Radio. Yeah, brothers and sisters, mom Amoti, plus papa Aboki Ditas, and all Peluses well wishers. Drop me, but it is by Leonard Imayinja. Okay, Peluse akazina kaukaja kuija, we better call radio Peluse on the Muhara wa Ditas.

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2: Hello, hello. Among the work papers. Oh no, my ears are turning. Now we are among the
1: more important guys. More of the
2: most important to be among the very better. I was going to go to the house.
1: Yogera. Ndamukizeho Director of Hope Foundation in Nazareth Primary School Rugashari Hamake Street Urugira Have Now Damkizo, and the teacher and staff, Rugashari parents. Damkizo, our BK stationery. Director, have any good morning? Have a now. 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